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1: Clube FM. She take my money, well, I'm in need. Yes, she's a trifling friend indeed. Oh, she's a gold digger, way over town.

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Don't take

0: Vitamina C com Hugo Simões. As suas tardes são aqui na Clube FM, de segunda a sexta-feira, entre as 14 e as 17 horas. 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
1: Try saying with your palms down on your knees. Notice the quality of self-containment here. If you then turn both palms up, you may notice a change in energy, an openness to what is above, to the energy of the heavens. As above, so below. And remember, whatever you're trying to do, just make sure to lick your hands first.

I know that this could hurt me bad. 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

Fit and ready. 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These are the girls I love the most. I mean the ones, I mean like she's the one. Kiss her, touch her, squeeze her buns. The girl's afraid she drive a Jeep and live on the beach. I'm okay, I won't play.

but it also has freed me from the polarity of the success-failure paradigm and allowed me to move forward with new choices in my life. And I continue, I'm a student. I am a student of understanding myself and my relationship to the world, and I continue to.